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7: V100 Charleston Weather. 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Now in the heart of the Mountain State. Mostly clear tonight, low 63. Tomorrow, sunny skies, high 95. Tuesday, mostly sunny, high near 94. Let's kick off another long set now.

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0: 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Mark your calendars again, May 22nd. It's opening night. Giddy up.
1: This is J.B. Akers, one of your Kanawha County delegates. Thank you to everyone who supported me in the primary election. 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I will always fight for common sense policies that allow our children and grandchildren to stay right here at home to live and work. Jobs, infrastructure, and schools. That's what matters most. This is J.B. Akers. Thank you again for your vote. It's an honor to represent you. Paid for by J.B. Akers for West Virginia.
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0: Hey, it's Logan Scott at V100. Get ready, Charleston. The most exciting splash in West Virginia is back. 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
1: This is J.B. 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This is J.B. 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
0: 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Now in the heart of the Mountain State, mostly clear tonight, low 63. Tomorrow, sunny skies, high 95. Tuesday, mostly sunny, high near 94. Let's kick off another long set now.

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1: 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Five questions comes up at 7:40. We've got good news, Jenny's random stuff, and Confidence Elementary starts the Pledge of Allegiance Monday morning here at 6:40.
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3: This is J.B. Akers, one of your Kanawha County delegates. 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Jobs, infrastructure, and schools. That's what matters most. This is J.B. Akers. Thank you again for your vote. It's an honor to represent you. 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Akers for West Virginia.
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6: 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Now in the heart of the Mountain State. Mostly clear tonight. Low 63. Tomorrow, sunny skies. High 95. Tuesday, mostly sunny. High near 94. Let's kick off another long set now.

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0: Michael Jackson's Thriller album is number one again on Billboard's top R&B hip-hop albums chart. It sold 62,000 copies last week because of the Michael biopic. 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
1: They say the holy water's watered down, and this town's lost its faith. 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Oh my, my, oh my, my love, I take one look at you, you're taking me out.

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7: 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Now in the heart of the Mountain State, mostly clear tonight, low 63. Tomorrow, sunny skies, high 95. Tuesday, mostly sunny, high near 94. Let's kick off another long set now.

V100, I'm Logan Scott, and I'm out the door. Thanks so very much for hanging out with me on this Sunday. Back with you tomorrow for the Afternoon Drive Home Show, powered by Better Homes and Gardens Real Estate Central, beginning at 2. Bye.

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1: All right, so there is now a simple test that can suggest a potential for a life of bad choices. Researchers at Stockholm University, they wanted to figure out whether it's possible to determine at an early age if a child will grow up to be a criminal. And it all hinges on whether or not they can resist instant gratification. There's a great book on this. It's called by Dr. Scott Peck. It's called The Road Less Traveled. So way back nearly 60 years ago, researchers studied thousands of 13-year-old boys. The boys were told they could have $100 now or $1,000 in 5 years. And then 50 years later, researchers studied the criminal records of those same boys, now men, and the teens who chose instant gratification had a, quote, significantly higher risk of criminal involvement later in life. It's because difficulty in delaying gratification, also known as temporal discounting, means a person has a tendency to prefer immediate rewards and satisfaction instead of future benefits. It's a problem with planning and goal setting, and it's something that can be worked on before a kid turns to a life of crime. Delayed gratification, so important.
2: Intelligence for your life.
1: And coming up, a lot of people have been remodeling their homes to be more cozy and relaxing. 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
1: John Tesh with you, Intelligence for Your Life. And look around, if you will, at your walls, your bed, maybe even at your desk. Does your space stress you out? Well, it makes sense that the place where we spend the most time has a huge impact on our mindset. That's why a lot of people have been remodeling their homes to be more cozy and relaxing. And it has a name. It's called, quote, comfort decorating. It can provide a sense of calm when the rest of life feels chaotic. And you don't need to do a full design overhaul either. Small changes can make a big difference. For example, let's think about color. Sally Augustin is an environmental psychologist, and she says touches of blue create calm and greens can boost creativity. Also, bring in some nostalgia. We do this, like an old baseball glove or a favorite antique passed down to you. I have a Hammond B3 organ next to me from the 1960s. Nostalgic objects remind you about what's important in your life. Also, think about how things feel. A soft blanket or plush rug can improve your mood because the sensation of something cozy produces a spike in mood-boosting oxytocin. And something hard and smooth like a quartz counter makes people feel more stable and secure. Dr. Augustin says, when you feel a sense of control over your space, it's going to lift your mood. I love this stuff.
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1: John Tesher, Gibb Gerard, here we go with more random facts. It's a random fact. Did you know, Gibb, that, and what do you think of this? 51% of couples now say it is acceptable to use AI to write their wedding vows. Right?
2: Here's the thing. If you're not going to write your own wedding vows, then use the standard ones, you know, to have and to hold in sickness and in health. Just use those. But if you're going to write, the whole point of writing your own is that you want something a little bit more personal. Now, I will say, and I am okay with this in general, that one of my favorite uses for ChatGPT, for AI, the language models and stuff like that, is to do the first draft. To get the words underneath you, and then you can edit it and insert the personal anecdotes around the framework that ChatGPT gives you. I'm okay with that. But genuinely, if you're not into writing your own vows, don't write your own vows. There are standard ones you can just use. You Google it. You don't even need uses less power. Yeah, use Google instead of ChatGPT.
1: Yeah, but you're right. It's great for a first draft as long as you use it that way. And also, you can tell ChatGPT, you can say act like. So you can say, act like Cyrano de Bergerac, act like Gibb Gerard, right?
2: I mean, yes, you can. I just, again, for anything
1: act
2: else.
1: Act like Uncle Will. No, can't do it.
2: For anything else, but your wedding vows, if you're writing your own, it should just be so personal that there's no way a machine can cover it. Otherwise, why are you getting married? Marry the machine. They got the robots now.
1: Okay.
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1: 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What's the best way to wake up with a positive mindset? Well, Penn State researchers say before you put your feet on the floor, keep your eyes closed and think about three incredible things in your life that you're grateful for. 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Then you visualize your entire day from start to finish and fill your day with images of success and accomplishments. 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Then visualize your entire day from start to finish and fill it with images of success and accomplishments.
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1: Have you heard about this latest social media beauty hack? Is to have a veneer technician do low-cost procedures to put veneers on your teeth. Basically, technicians will apply veneers for a fraction of the cost of a traditional cosmetic dentist. The only problem? Well, veneer techs aren't actually a thing, and they definitely are not dentists. They're just regular people who took a two-day course, got a meaningless certificate, and are now illegally placing veneers on patients using everything from kits purchased off of Amazon to nail acrylics bought at beauty supply stores. As you can imagine, the results are often disastrous. People report that their veneers fell off after one day. There are reports of bleeding gums, teeth glued together, and severe pain. And then those people who thought they were saving money by using a veneer tech, they end up spending a lot more money to fix the problem at a real dentist. Think of it like this. If you get acrylic nails and the application damages your existing nails, eventually your real nail will grow back, right? With teeth, they don't grow back, right? And there's a very real chance that a 25-year-old with perfectly healthy teeth who gets veneers applied by an amateur could wind up with dentures. Okay, coming up, it's hard to make new friends as an adult, but here's something to make it a little easier. Having dinner with strangers. A company is fighting loneliness by connecting you with five strangers who want to have dinner with you. Would you do this? It's next.
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1: It's a fact that it's become hard to make new friends as an adult. So here's something to make it a bit easier. 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A company called TimeLeft.com says it's fighting loneliness by connecting you with five strangers who want to have dinner with you. It's right now running in 160 cities across the globe. 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You don't know anything about the other people. 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It's crazy, right? Sounds interesting. This way, you connect with even more strangers beyond your dinner table. 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It's timeleft.com. 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
2: Hey, it's Logan Scott at V100. Get ready, Charleston. 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

0: V100, Charleston's number one at workstation.
1: It's time for you to sleep better. I've got the tip here. I want to get Gibbs' reaction to this. So the tip from University of Pennsylvania researchers is order pizza for dinner and then take a 20-minute walk right after you eat it. They say that tomato sauce on pizza is a great source of lycopene, which helps produce melatonin. Everybody knows what that is. When you combine tomatoes with a little fat from the cheese or the olive oil, it helps you absorb more lycopene. After each pizza, take a 20-minute walk, which helps you better digest the pizza. I can't walk after that because I eat a lot of pizza.
2: I've come to an age where there are certain things that if I eat them, I know I can't do anything for the rest of the day.
1: That's right.
2: And pizza is one of them. I was just having this conversation about Chipotle burritos. I was like, I have to get the bowl now because if I eat the burrito, I'm done. So the science is there. Go for the walk. By the way, you should do that after every meal. We've talked about the research being there.
1: Yeah, yeah.
2: And I love pizza, again, as much as the next guy. But the reality is, at my age, if I'm having pizza, that's it. That's my day. I'm done.
1: Yeah. Yeah. The bowl now? You're going to get what's the difference between the bowl and the
2: tortilla. But the tortilla is thick. And it's also like more of the veggies end up in the bowl. I'm telling you, I can't do the actual burrito anymore.
1: This is all you think about, right?
2: All I think about.
3: IFYL. Intelligence for your life.

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1: Our big mission here, one of them anyway, on the John Tesh program is to keep you alive. So let's do that now. Don't drive dehydrated anymore. Because even mild dehydration, we now know, has been shown to spark twice as many mistakes behind the wheel. Drifting out of your lane, braking late. That's about the same number of mistakes, by the way, made by people over the legal limit for alcohol. Sports and exercise researchers at the UK's Loughborough University found that being dehydrated will impair mental function and reduce concentration, alertness, and even short-term memory. The less water that's in your body, the thicker your blood gets, and the less oxygenated blood reaches your brain. So drink some water before you hit the road, and I will too.
2: Making you the smartest person in the room.
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0: V100, more music and better variety. Question for you, how long was your first date with your significant other? Because according to data from the dating app Upward, first dates that last 5 hours or more are more likely to lead to lasting love. This goes against the wisdom of making first dates short. And the experts say you shouldn't force a date to last longer, but when it happens organically, it's a really good thing. The trend is being called slow burn dating, quote unquote, slow burn dating. And approximately half of the couples who found love on the app had an epic 5 hour first date. I mentioned earlier, my wife and I, 5.5 hours on our first date 33 years ago, and we're still together. Most of the couples said the date was all about getting to know each other on a deeper level. Same. A dinner and a movie date can last 5 hours, but on these slow burn dates, the couples spent the majority of the time talking. Here's the difference between spark dating and slow burn dating. The spark is the initial dopamine rush you get from having chemistry with someone. You can feel it instantly. A slow burn date builds the foundation of connection. It's about taking the time to learn about the other person, and it works.
1: Intelligence for your life.
0: Coming up, would you believe the key to being more productive is to make time for being lazy? That's according to productivity expert Chris Bailey. I'll explain why he says scheduling certain lazy activities can help you be more creative and get much more done.

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1: From our Success 101 files, you want to be more productive? Well, experts say it helps to make time for being lazy and unfocused. This is according to Chris Bailey, a productivity expert and author of the book Hyper Focus, How to Be More Productive in a World of Distraction. Bailey's idea of lazy is things like taking a walk, relaxing on the beach, people watching at the mall, or enjoying a long shower. My favorite. Research shows when your brain is unfocused, some amazing things happen. First, when you do something you don't need to think about, something habitual like taking a shower, it restores cognitive energy and allows you to focus more deeply when you need to. Also, when your mind wanders, you're 14 times more likely to think about the future and your long-term goals compared to when you're focused on getting something done. And being unfocused allows you to think more creatively because a relaxed brain is more likely to make obscure connections and have flashes of insight. By occasionally making time to be lazy, you're more likely to stumble upon greatness and be more productive.
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1: got. V100, better music for a better workday. From the journal Chronobiology on sleep, if you want to feel happier and more positive and boost your immune system at the same time, you want to get sleep between 10 and 11 p.m. every night on a schedule. So the researchers say you will triple your odds of feeling upbeat, and that will boost your immune system by almost 30%. The study authors say having a consistent bedtime increases the brain's production of neurotransmitters and the feel-good serotonin. I'm in bed between 7 and 8 at night.
2: How embarrassing is that? But you're also up at 3 o'clock in the morning. So, you know, I get those emails of you when you're waking up at 4:30. Hey, I just had an idea. Great. I'll see you in 2.5 hours when I'm getting out of bed at 6 a.m.
1: I'm not waking you up.
2: Am I? No, okay, I got to make phone. I've learned. Yeah. But look, the consistent bedtime thing, we keep coming back to this. And I see it with my kids. And we, you obviously, as a, you remember when you were growing up, you had a consistent bedtime. Uh-huh. And you always felt better when you met it. I see it in my kids. Like when my kids are dysregulated, when I can tell that they're not, that they have no emotional regulation, it's because they've been going to bed at the wrong hour. Right. And you cannot, this is something that we've talked about a lot, you cannot make up for it by sleeping in.
1: No.
2: You can get a sleep deficit covered over time. But what you cannot do is you cannot get the same benefits of consistent sleep if you're just sleeping in to compensate. Consistent bedtime, consistent wake time will create the right hormonal rhythms. And by the way, if you want to lose weight, this is the key. If you want to be more productive and less EDD, this is the key. You want to be more focused with your workouts, this is the key. You want to have better relationships, this is the key. This is the magic pill. Go to bed at the same time every night.
1: Join us again tomorrow for Gib Gerard's.
2: I'm just excited about it.
1: Church of Sleep.
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0: 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Here's a quick tip you can use this week. If you want to increase your sense of well-being, experts say regularly eat chickpeas, lentils, or any other type of beans. People who do this are 80% happier, more energized, and more focused. How does this happen? Well, according to new research in the British Journal of Sports Medicine, they found that eating just a half a cup a day is enough to improve our mood and energy within 48 hours. Why? Beans are rich in a compound called PEA, which triggers production of the antidepressant hormone dopamine. So you got to try to eat a half a cup of chickpeas, lentils, or other types of beans every day for increased energy and a much better mood.
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1: So do you remember last year when we told you that Toronto Zoo had to ask visitors to stop showing gorillas videos on their phones? The behavioral husbandry supervisor at the zoo said they want to ensure the animals' lives remain as natural as possible. Of course, they want the gorillas to be gorillas. Well, the problem has only gotten worse. So much so that the Wall Street Journal just had an article about it. All across North America, primates in zoos have become exposed to and fascinated with screens, usually from a zoo visitor showing it to them. At a Kentucky zoo, for example, a gorilla named Jelani has become so interested in zoo visitors' phones, he'll flick his finger or tap the glass when he's ready for a visitor to swipe to the next picture or video. And people who call themselves gorilla groupies, they go to the San Diego Zoo almost every day to film the gorillas and then show the home videos to the apes. The San Diego Zoo isn't happy about this and asks visitors to not do it. They say instead of trying to connect with apes through phones meant for humans, guests should passively observe them as they behave like gorillas, quote unquote. Because the reality is, it does nothing beneficial for the gorillas. Okay, coming up, you may not need medication like Ozempic to lose weight. Researchers at the University of Arizona now say a natural alternative is probably already in your fridge or your cupboard. Don't miss this next.
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1: Well, look at this. You may not need medication like Ozempic to lose weight. Researchers at the University of Arizona say a natural alternative is probably already in your fridge or your cupboard. It's fiber. And the best kind to help control your weight is beta-glucan. That's a type of fiber found naturally in oats and barley. In a breakthrough study, scientists found that eating foods rich in beta-glucan could help reduce body weight, improve glucose control, and lower cholesterol without the need for additional medications, beta-glucan. Their study focused on how various plant-based fibers affect the gut microbiome, the trillions of bacteria living in our digestive system that play a crucial role in our overall health. And of all types of fiber, beta-glucan stood out as the clear winner. When mice were fed a high-fat diet and were given a beta-glucan supplement, they lost significantly more weight and body fat compared to mice on the same diet without the supplement. If you want to try it, you'll find the most beta-glucan fiber in oats, barley, shiitake mushrooms, rye bread, seaweed, nutritional yeast, and whole wheat bread.
2: Hey, it's Logan Scott at V100. 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United is the way.
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0: V100, Charleston's number one at workstation. It's one of those life hacks that makes so much sense, and it's so simple, Gib. If you need a quick mood boost, experts say just tidy up your home for 60 seconds, 1 minute. Turns out the quick cleanup from fluffing pillows to straightening papers, whatever, which this could take a little bit out in this room. I could take some of that. Increases levels of the feel-good hormone oxytocin, the bonding hormone, by 45%. This comes from clinical psychologist Dr. Alicia Clark from the book Hack Your Anxiety.
1: Yeah, I mean, look, just the little bit of seeing the results of your labor goes a long way. Now, you and I, we have messy offices. And so I know in my mind, and I know you're the same way, in my mind, I look at my office and I go, this is going to take me 5 days of just dedicated work to clean this up.
0: Right.
1: I don't have the time or the inclination to be able to do all of this. So what ends up happening is that my office just gets messier and messier and messier until it's literally no longer functioning. So that in order to actually make a difference, just try this thing where you go for 1 minute, clean one small area up.
0: Yeah.
1: It makes the whole thing seem surmountable, because right now it seems insurmountable for me.
0: It does. And what happens to me, and you know this, is that, you know, with electronic stuff, whatever, wires and connectors, if I can't find something, I'm like, oh, I got to order on Amazon.
1: Right.
0: And then I find it. I have two.
1: Yeah, you have two. And you think, I'm not going to return it because I'm sure I'm going to need this in a week.
0: Right.
1: And then I got cables to things that don't exist. I can charge. If you come to my house, I can charge your flip phone.
0: That's great.

0: 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Better music for a better workday.
1: John Tesh back with you. And I have to tell you, when I was writing my memoir, I felt like I was worried I was going to get carpal tunnel from typing all day, carpal tunnel syndrome. Experts are now telling us we're more likely to get that thing from using our computer mouse all day. Turns out typing actually reduces swelling and pressure on the hands and wrists because your fingers, wrists, and joints are constantly moving. In fact, according to the journal Arthritis and Rheumatism, typing for 4 hours a day cuts your risk of carpal tunnel syndrome right in half. But the real culprit is apparently the computer mouse because of the repetitive motion and the fact that you keep your hand and wrist in a fixed position. Do that 20 hours a week and your risk goes up.
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1: So right now we know that depression affects about 1 in 20 people, and sometimes it's serious, as you probably know. But there are 7 essential lifestyle habits that significantly reduce the risk for depression. An international research team, including experts from the University of Cambridge, analyzed various factors, including lifestyle habits, genetics, brain structure, and the immune system. And the habits that help lower the risk of depression are not drinking too much alcohol, a nutritious diet, regular physical activity, quality sleep, not smoking, less sedentary behavior, and maintaining an active social life. But the most impactful among all of those is a good night's sleep. How about that? A good night's sleep reduces the risk of depression by a full 25%. Frequent social interaction reduces the risk by nearly 20%. And although genetics do play a part, a healthy lifestyle, we now know, is more important.
2: Now that's intelligence for your life.
1: And coming up, it's not just what teens eat, it's whom they eat it with. It's a good piece. I'll tell you why bringing back family dinners makes teens healthier.

0: V100, better music for a better workday.
1: You know that old saying about breakfast being the most important meal of the day? Well, for teenagers, the real MVP is dinner. A new study from the University of Guelph finding that teens and young adults who regularly eat dinner with their families eat way healthier overall. Researchers looked at nearly 3,000 young people ages 14 to 24 and found that those who had regular family dinners ate more fruits and vegetables, less fast food, and fewer sugary drinks. And get this, the benefit held up even in dysfunctional families that didn't communicate all that well or were under extreme stress. It turns out just showing up at the table really matters. And if teens help prepare the meal, they're more likely to actually eat it. So why dinner and not breakfast? Because teenagers tend to be more alert later in the day. Amen.
2: Intelligence for your life with John Tesh. 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

0: V100, better music for a better workday. We talk a lot about the science behind random acts of kindness and what it does to your brain. Now we know if you do these random acts of kindness, you're going to sleep better. Researchers at University of Pittsburgh finding that brightening somebody else's day makes us happier and less stressed. And so it'll cut your risk of insomnia right in half. Do at least one act of random act of kindness a day, and it regulates your brain's sleep-inducing hormones.
1: Gib. It also goes up. My sleep is so messed up, but I don't have a problem falling asleep when the day is finally over, right? Because I am so exhausted all the time. I have a problem staying asleep because my kids wake me up. I have a problem falling asleep in my actual bed. All of that is an issue, but I don't have a problem going to sleep. But I will say this. When I have had trouble sleeping, things like this, where you do something nice for somebody else, they sit with you all day. And we've talked about how it's the equivalent of, what, 5 milligrams of Valium or whatever when you do something nice for somebody.
2: I remember that. Yeah.
1: Yeah. So, they're the relaxing effects of it are significant. I don't know if it's

0: just sort of like an innate sense of do-goodery or karmic balance or however you want to think about it. But when you do something nice for somebody else, you feel like, hey, at least I have made a difference in the day. At least I have offset, you know, whatever whatever I've consumed for the day by doing something nice for somebody else. It really does do a lot for that.
1: Yeah, and these other studies that I've seen tell us that it's most effective if the person doesn't even know.
0: Oh, yeah. Yeah, like you just pay for their meal and you leave.
1: Right.
0: And they don't even get to say thank you.
1: Yeah, then I ended up getting resentment. It's like, hey, how come they didn't call me? No, I'm just kidding.
0: Jeez.
1: What do they call it? Random acts of altruism?
0: Something? Or you just say kindness. Okay. Okay, SAT prep.
1: I was looking for a big vocabulary word there and messed it up.
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1: From our vacation files, the trendiest resorts today are all about finding some peace and quiet. So, for example, listen to this. 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You can find out more at silentwalks.org. Again, the trendiest resorts these days are about finding some peace and quiet once and for all.
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0: Hey, it's Logan Scott at V100. Get ready, Charleston. The most exciting splash in West Virginia is back. 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
5: When you finally find your thing, you want the whole world to know about that thing. 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

B100, good morning. Why'd y'all let it get so hot? Gosh almighty. 96 for the high today after a high in the low 90s yesterday. Air conditioners will be stressing today and all week because we're going to stay in the 90s for a while. Too soon, right? It's just too soon.

0: 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You wouldn't mind winning that, right? We're going to play first time at 7:20 this morning. 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It's not hard. Just takes a moment or two. All right, so Brian Hughes, our V100 Metro News meteorologist, saying today we stay in the 90s. Dang near 100 at 96 for the high this afternoon.
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1: Good morning with your news headlines. I'm Daniel Woods. Information is still limited after a body was pulled from the Elk River on Saturday. The discovery made around 1 o'clock near the Washington Street Bridge. Charleston City Fire Department crews made the recovery, and the body was taken to the medical examiner. Two are dead after an officer-involved shooting in Parkersburg. It happened Saturday night around 10 o'clock. Investigation is underway. The city of Nitro is preparing for the arrival of hundreds of motorcycles this week. The annual Run for the Wall is due to arrive in Nitro Wednesday evening at Living Memorial Park. A bridge near the entrance of the Kanawha State Forest Campground and Johnson Hollow parking lot is closed until further notice. The Kanawha State Forest Foundation announced Sunday that the West Virginia Department of Highways closed the bridge but did not provide a reason for the decision. And Charleston City Council meets tonight and will be asked to approve a $3.1 million bid for street paving work planned for the city this summer. West Virginia Paving submitted the low bid for that job. With your morning news headlines, I'm Daniel Woods.
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1: Good morning with your sports headlines. I'm Daniel Woods. Three more Kanawha Valley teams are headed to the state softball tournament. After this weekend's action, Hurricane beating Riverside to advance in Class Quad A. Herbert Hoover moves on over Shady Spring in AAA. Same goes for Winfield over Lincoln County. Find the full schedule at WVMetroNews.com. High school baseball regionals begin today across the Kanawha Valley. 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A busy day coming up across the area. And the Cincinnati Reds are back tonight to take on the Philadelphia Phillies. First pitch 6:40 on 580 WCHS. 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
8: Here's your V100 Metro News forecast. Temperatures today toasty. We're at 91 degrees with sunny skies. Winds out of the southwest at 2 to 5. Tonight, down to 67, the overnight low with partly cloudy skies. Partly to mostly sunny skies for your Tuesday, 91 degrees. And then, unfortunately, the rain moves in. We do need it. Wednesday, 84, 100% chance of rain, showers, and thunderstorms. And then the rain chances continue into your Thursday, Friday, and into your holiday weekend as well, with temperatures in the mid-70s for your Thursday and Friday, and the low 80s for your Saturday and Sunday. I'm V100 Metro News meteorologist Brian Hughes.
9: All right, it's Monday. Everybody want to just do this together?
10: I'm glad it's Monday.
9: Why are you glad?
10: I'm always glad it's Monday.
9: Really?
10: Yeah. Mondays are good.
9: Oh, because your weekends are so full?
10: Crazy.
9: Well, that's your own fault.
10: Oh, yeah. Well, not so crazy this weekend, but still busy.
9: The rest of us, we like the weekends.
10: Oh, okay.
9: Yeah, and I'm tired from the weekend, too, so that's another reason. I needed another day off.
10: Oh, well, you're not going to get it.
9: No, because I'm here.
10: Let's take that.
9: So take some of that.
10: Yeah.
9: Boom. Pow, pow, pow, pow. How's the ankle? Better?
10: It feels way better, good. But it's still ugly to look at.
9: Oh, geez.
10: Big old did fat
9: you,
10: ankle.
9: Did you? A cankle.
10: A cankle. Well, it's not quite a cankle.
9: Not a cankle?
10: But you can tell something's going on. Mm.
9: Did you ever consider medical attention?
10: Yes.
9: Yes.
10: Yes, I did.
9: Did you get any?
10: No.
9: Why?
10: Because I didn't feel that I needed it.
9: Oh, okay. All right, cool. I'll just sit over here and my ankle will turn black and then my foot will fall off.
10: Yeah, I don't think that's going to happen.
9: Well, I hope not. Who has time for that?
10: It was a lot of ice a lot of times.
9: Yeah, I bet.
10: All weekend. Yeah. I bet.
9: All right. Well, I'm glad things are looking up for you.
10: Yes.
9: Hopefully everybody else. Anybody else out there with an
10: ailment, injury?
9: Ailment or complaint you need to bring to the people. Let's hope you're okay. I hope you had a nice weekend. It's 60 degrees in Charleston at 6:09.

0: News forecast from meteorologist Brian Hughes. Sizzling hot today.
1: Sizzling.
0: Yikes. Sizzling high of 91 with lots of sunshine. And guess what? We'll do it again same time tomorrow. I guess that's true. I don't know why I said that, but we'll do it again tomorrow. Should have been sufficient. 60 now. Feels pretty good outside. What's going on with the traffic?
1: We don't have any accidents. There is a closure, though, at Kanawha State Forest Drive. Right after Campground Road, that bridge is going to be closed. We don't have a date for it reopening. Just know that it's closed. You can't get through that way. Also, we have some work in Boone and Logan County. So delays on 119. North and south, that goes from Mud River to the 73 intersection. They're going to be working on milling, paving, and also some guardrail work. Mostly dry roads this morning. You might encounter a little bit of fog, but do watch for road crews today. They are scheduled to be out to do some maintenance work. And that's your V100 traffic update.
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0: V100, I don't know if y'all are still aware, but we're playing this game called the V100 Secret Sound Game.
1: I'm aware.
0: You've heard of it.
1: Okay. Yes.
0: You have, and probably other people are out there going like, yeah, yeah, we know. All right, so yes, it's still this sound.
2: Here's V100 Secret Sound number 4. Listen closely.
0: Yep, that didn't change. Still the same thing. Got an answer?
1: No.
0: You don't? No, nothing?
1: Well, actually, I do, but I can't really.
0: By the way, the sound of the air conditioning blowing is not part of the secret sound. You can't go, oh, that's the air conditioning blowing and whatever. That will not be an acceptable answer.
1: Okay.
0: I have not heard the air conditioning blowing in here since we moved back over here.
1: Well, that's a good thing.
0: Wonder if they've ramped up. Maybe it's because it's going to be 91 today. Maybe it's working. It's already working hard. Because it knows it's going to be stressing this afternoon.
1: Yeah, exactly right.
0: Up there on top of that hot roof, that air conditioner right out there in the sun. It's the worst place for it, but that's why they put them on the roofs, you know. But
1: where else are they going to put them?
0: Well, at your house, you don't have it on the roof. You have it usually on the shady side of your house. That's the preferred way, but not always the way you can do it.
1: Exactly right.
0: Mm-hmm, exactly.
1: Wherever you can.
0: Yeah. So on a roof, usually in your commercial type buildings, Jenny.
1: Mm-hmm.
0: Which is like in the blazing hot sun.
1: That's the best place because, you know, your copper thieves can't get on the roof very easily.
0: Oh, Lord, don't say that.
1: Yeah, but they can get behind your building pretty easily.
0: Don't say that.
1: Well, it's true.
0: They might go, hey, you know what?
1: It's true.
0: Oh, no. I don't know why people do stuff like that. Well, I know they do it for the money, but just go get a job. You know, it seems like the better way. Seems like the better way to earn some money. It seems like the best way. I don't know. In the long run, it does. All right, so 91's the high today, and it's going to be sizzling hot with sunshine today. Oh, back to the secret sound game real quick. We're going to play at 7:20 this morning, and the jackpot's still at $1,000. If you want to play to win the cash, you need to be signed up to play, and you can do that at v100.fm if you haven't done it already.
3: 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V100.
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2: 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Mark your calendars again, May 22nd. 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

Hang on, up next on the show, Jenny has a traffic update for you, and it's our first class from Confidence Elementary School in Putnam County doing the Pledge of Allegiance.

0: B100, it's going to be a hot one today. B100 Metro News meteorologist Brian Hughes saying 91 today, probably about that tomorrow. Plenty of sunshine today and tomorrow. Tonight will be muggier, sticky, and 67 for the overnight low. It is 60 in Charleston. Coming up on the Steve and Jenny Good News later in the half hour, what do you got for us?
1: I've got a man who saved not one but two lives, a golden sword, and a toy tester.
0: All right, that'll be at 6:50 on V100. Now time for a V100 traffic update right before the first class from Confidence Elementary does the Pledge of Allegiance. What's going on with the traffic?
1: We're in good shape. We don't have any accidents. It's a really pretty morning. 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That's your V100 traffic update.
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0: All right, before we do this first class, before we have them do the Pledge of Allegiance, you want to explain how it's working?
1: Yeah, these are the littlest kids. This is the preschool class, and they don't really know the pledge that well. So they practice along with a video, which is this little turtle guy, and that's exactly what we have recorded. So every once in a while, you'll hear one of the kids say one of the words, but overall, they still need a little work.
0: Okay.
1: But they were so cute.
0: Well, I'm sure. And so let's all listen to them. Here's the pre-K at Confidence Elementary.
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0: Hey.
1: Bravo. A for effort.
0: Nice job. 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
0: right?
1: be in kindergarten. That's right.
0: All right. Good deal. All right. So that's what we'll probably have tomorrow, a kindergarten class.
1: You are exactly right.
0: I'm not looking at the schedule. I'm just assuming. I know you shouldn't assume, but yeah, that's what we'll do. All right. So that's at 6:40 every weekday morning.
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0: 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Come on.
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0: Good morning, 6:48, 12 minutes till 7. There's good news, and then there are hills. In other words, here on the radio, next with Jenny on V100. Coming up in the next half hour, the V100 Secret Sound Game will start at 7:20. Still with $1,000 in a jackpot, and still this sound. Surely you've got an answer.
1: I do, but I can't say.
0: We'll find out if anyone has the right answer coming up at 7:20.

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1: Tell me something good.
0: And here's Jenny.
2: Well, you would think that when you see something happening that's not good, you would jump to action. Well, a man in Ohio did exactly that. He rescued a mom and her young daughter after their SUV crashed into a pond. His name is Yanni, and he was helping his father cut down trees when he saw this vehicle just speed across several nearby yards and then plunge into the water. He could hear 8-year-old Olivia Wallace screaming from inside the vehicle, so he immediately ran into the pond and helped her reach safety with assistance from a neighbor before going back to the sinking SUV to rescue Olivia's mom, 46-year-old Kim Wallace, who was unconscious. Kim later said she started to feel nauseous while driving home after picking up dinner and then just lost consciousness behind the wheel. He climbed into the SUV through the back seat after the water had gone up about to his chest. He unbuckled Kim's seatbelt and then dragged her out of the vehicle. He says the rescue lasted about 3.5 minutes and he actually collapsed from exhaustion after he reached the shore with her. Last week, the families reunited at a park and thanked him for his actions. Kim says she was extremely grateful that he was there, and her husband, Chris, said their family was still together because of him. She is continuing to recover and working with doctors to try to figure out what caused her to lose consciousness. But if he had not been there and had not jumped to action, it would have been bad. All right, what a dream job, especially for a 3-year-old. A 3-year-old in England is to be a wooden toy tester with Aldi, you know, the grocery store chain. He is thrilled. His name is Arayo, and he's been testing their new toy line, which just launched. He says, "I love my wooden toys, and I can't wait to play them with my friends." They hired him to be a toy tester.
0: I wonder how did he...
2: He probably applied, maybe his parents applied for
0: him. How does a 3-year-old apply for a job?
2: His parents, I'm sure, applied him for it. And this is pretty cool because, you know, I love to get out in the woods and hike. And there was a hiker in southwestern Norway that uncovered a rare find, a 1,500-year-old gold adornment under a tree that was knocked down by a storm. And that prompted excitement among archaeologists. The artifact dates to the 6th century during Norway's migration period, which is believed to have belonged to a regional chieftain, and a decorated sword scabbard that was worn on a belt. Researchers say only 17 similar finds have previously been discovered in North Europe. They believe the object was placed in a rock crevice as an offering during a time of crop failure and crisis. But it's really cool. Can you imagine just being out for a, you know, a nice hike and whoop, there it is.
0: No.
2: I think that's awesome. I love that.
0: I do too. Well, I like the 3-year-old going to work for Aldi. So I have a 3-year-old grandson who would be perfect for that job, trying out toys and
2: stuff. The job is filled.
0: Well, you know. What if there's problems with the 3-year-old they hired? You know, you always want to have some backups.
2: That's true. That is true.
0: All right, there's your good news for this morning. It's 6:55.
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0: Hey, don't forget, we've got the V100 Secret Sound game for $1,000. Whoever guesses correctly on the secret sound, whatever this sound is going to win $1,000. So we'll make our first attempt at 7:20 this morning. And soon after that, we're playing five questions this morning. And one of the questions is about this next artist, Billie Eilish. That'll be at 7:40.

0: V100 702. The news is next, and you'll get the hot, steamy forecast from V100 Metro News forecaster meteorologist Brian Hughes. And do you talk to your neighbors? We'll talk about that coming up in just a moment.
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2: 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I'm Daniel Wunst.

0: The Kanawha County man who allegedly shot and killed a woman outside the Kanawha City Sheet store last summer is scheduled to appear this morning in Kanawha County Circuit Court for a plea hearing. Jacob Fields will appear before Kanawha County Circuit Judge Mary Claire Akers at 9 o'clock. More information could come this week about the female human remains found in the Big Chimney area on Friday. Law enforcement say that was part of the search for 16-year-old Shaylin Harvey, who went missing earlier this month. The remains were found on the property where she lived with her mother and stepfather. Charleston police are working to identify a body recovered Saturday afternoon in the Elk River. The body was spotted just after 1 o'clock near the Washington Street Bridge. And in Parkersburg, two people are dead after an officer-involved shooting. It happened Saturday night when police were called to an apartment and they arrived to immediate gunfire, which they returned. One person died as a result of a gunshot wound. A second individual was found dead inside the apartment, believed to be dead before police arrived. With your news headlines, I'm Daniel Woods.
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0: Good morning. With your sports headlines, I'm Daniel Woods. Three more Kanawha Valley teams are headed to the state softball tournament. After this weekend's action, Hurricane beating Riverside to advance in Class Quad A. Herbert Hoover moves on over Shady Spring in AAA. Same goes for Winfield over Lincoln County. Find the full schedule at WVMetroNews.com. High school baseball regionals begin today across the Kanawha Valley. You can find the schedule for that as well at the website. A busy day coming up across the area. And the Cincinnati Reds are back tonight to take on the Philadelphia Phillies. First pitch 6:40 on 580 WCHS. With sports, I'm Daniel Woods.
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6: V100 Charleston weather. Here's your V100 Metro News forecast. Temperatures today, toasty. We're at 91 degrees with sunny skies. Winds out of the southwest at 2 to 5. Tonight, down to 67, the overnight low with partly cloudy skies. Partly to mostly sunny skies for your Tuesday, 91 degrees. And then, unfortunately, the rain moves in. We do need it. Wednesday, 84, 100% chance of rain, showers, and thunderstorms. And then the rain chances continue into your Thursday, Friday, and into your holiday weekend as well, with temperatures in the mid-70s for your Thursday and Friday and the low 80s for your Saturday and Sunday. I'm V100 Metro News meteorologist Brian Hughes.
7: It is 60 in Charleston at V100. Do you talk to your neighbors, Jenny?
8: Absolutely.
7: I'm pretty sure I knew you did do that.
8: Of all my neighbors, there are a couple that kind of keep to themselves, but it's not like we don't talk. We do. It's just I talk to the rest of them mm-hmm. a little more often.
7: I live in a community of 50 townhouses and talked to very few of my neighbors, mainly because I don't see them.
8: Yeah.
7: I don't see them. Now, the ones I do, I'll speak to them. I talked, you know who I talked to last night? C. Anthony, the guy was in Dancing with the Stars.
8: Excellent.
7: He was out when I was walking home, and I thought he had a U-Haul truck in front of his place, and I thought, where are you going?
8: Right.
7: I thought, oh, my God, he's moving. And I don't see him that often, but he's such a nice guy. He said, oh, no, I'm not moving. He goes, I've got something. He's got another business venture cooking, and he was loading up some stuff he had in his garage to take to that. So, you know, the one of the neighbors I do talk to, I thought, oh, God, he's leaving me now. You know, the lady next door, I don't see her as much as I used to because of her health issues, but, you know, talk to her over the time. But overall, no, the other people that live beside her, you know, the other end of the building, don't ever hardly see them.
8: Right.
7: And when I do, I mean, we're like, hey, that's about it. Mm-hmm. You know why people, since 2012, 51% of young Americans, you know, regularly engaged with their neighbors. Now, the figure's around 25%. And the reason, it's deeper than social anxiety, according to what I'm reading, it's technology.
8: Oh.
7: Technology. People are too busy with their stuff
8: mm-hmm.
7: to actually engage with human beings.
8: I've had such great neighbors. You reminded me of my great neighbors. I miss Sonny Holstein. He was one of the best ever.
7: Oh, yeah, Sonny that had the Christmas tree place.
8: Yes, I loved him and his wife. Oh, my gosh, what great neighbors they were.
7: Mm-hmm. Yeah, so put your phones down and talk to your neighbors.
8: Go talk to your neighbors.
7: All right, it's 7:08 now.

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3: 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This is J.B. 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
1: All right, time to kick off this week, this Monday morning, by talking to Ann. Ann is in Clay County. Hey, Ann, good morning.
2: Good morning.
1: How you doing?
2: I'm doing good.
1: All right, that's good. That's good. Well, I'd love to start your day off. Ann, do you have your radio turned up?
2: Yes.
1: Yeah, turn it.
2: Yeah, I turned it down.
1: Turn it down. You want me to start fussing about that, do you?
2: No.
1: I thought that was only on the five questions game we had that problem. All right. Well, let me play the V100 secret sound for you. It's the secret sound number 4, and then we'll come back and see what you think it is, okay?
2: Okay.
1: All right. Here we go, everybody. Take a listen.
0: Here's V100 secret sound number 4. Listen closely.
1: All right, Ann, I'll play it for you one more time. Here we go. All right, Ann of Clay County. I'm sure you're the only one, so everybody will know who this is. Ann, for $1,000, what's V100 secret sound number 4?
2: Dropping silverware in a sink.
1: Say it again.
2: Dropping silverware in a sink.
1: Jenny, she says, dropping silverware in a sink.
3: I heard her. Crying out. Why are you yelling?
1: I want everybody to, it's Monday, I want everybody to sit up and take note of that answer.
3: Okay.
1: Say it again one more time, Ann.
2: Dropping silverware in a sink.
1: All right. Did everybody hear that?
3: Oh, my gosh. Yes!
1: Well, it's wrong.
3: Oh, man. All that.
1: I'm sorry, Ann.
2: It's fine.
1: And did y'all think that maybe you had it right because of the way I was acting?
2: Maybe.
3: You know, I'm in the room with him. If you want, I can get up out of my chair and go over and smack him a little bit.
2: Go for it.
1: All right. I'm sorry. That's not the right answer. But thank you for listening. I appreciate you and whoever else you got there in the car with you for doing that. Okay?
2: Okay, no problem.
1: All right. We could call you again, so don't give up, okay?
2: Okay.
1: All right. You have a good day. We'll see you.
2: You too.
1: Thank you.
2: Bye.
1: Bye now.
3: All right. She was fun.
1: She was.
3: Good sport.
1: And
3: after all that yelling.
1: All right. Next chance to play coming up at 8:20.
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1: I know it's Monday, and maybe you missed it at 7:20, so you're thinking, like, wonder what they guessed at 7:20. Well, I'm going to let you hear it right now. Anne of Clay County said this.
2: Dropping silverware in a sink.
1: Yep, it's not dropping silverware in a sink, but it's something. You got to come up with the right answer. Have you got an answer? We're playing the game again at 8:20 this morning. Remember, if it continues after that, Logan at 2:20 and 4:20 this afternoon. 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
3: Up next on the old radio show for this Monday morning, we're playing 5 questions. Sponsored by Teaspoons, second floor of the Bridge Road Shops in South Hills. That's after this song by Huntrix on V100. I was

0: 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And they're Charleston's best-kept secret. Well, until now, because I'm telling you about them.
1: You spilled the beans.
0: 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All right, traffic time, and then we'll get to the game. What's going on?
1: Well, we did have an accident out in Putnam County, I-64 East around St. Albans, but I've checked all the cameras from 511 West Virginia, and traffic is not impeded at the moment, so you shouldn't have any problems. We do have a bridge that is closed on Kanawha State Forest Drive. It's going to be right after the campground road, and a lot of stop-and-go traffic right now, I-64 East, as you approach the Eugene A. Carter Fort Hill Bridge. Remember, your construction zone in Winfield, the Hurricane City Park Bridge, a right lane closure there. And in Boone and Logan counties, delays on 119, both north and southbound from Mud River to the 73 intersection. They're going to be working on guardrails, paving, and also milling. And that's your V100 traffic update.
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0: All righty, time to get it going here at 304-345-V100. Remember, when you call in, I understand you want to hear what's going on, but when I answer, please turn your radio down. All right, Jenny, what's question number one?
1: What does QR, as in QR code, stand for?
0: All right. Hi, you're first up this morning. What's QR, as in QR code? What's that stand for?
4: Oh, I have no idea.
0: You don't know, okay. Hi, you're on V100. What does QR, as in QR code, stand for?
1: I saw the house that the QR code built.
0: Wow.
1: Yeah.
0: All right. Hi, you're on V100. So what does QR stand for, as in QR code?
5: Quick response.
0: That's it.
1: There you go.
0: Did you know that, or did you look it up?
5: Looked it up.
0: Yeah, it's okay.
1: It's all fair.
0: Yeah. I didn't know myself. I didn't, but it makes sense. Now, be careful. This is a little word of advice. Be careful what your QR code's scanning, because sometimes it's a trap.
1: It's a trap.
0: Not in most cases, okay. But sometimes it's like, here's a QR code we want you to go to so we can, you know.
1: Rob you.
0: Take all, you know, get into your stuff. All right, number two.
1: Who is the youngest person to win Album of the Year at the Grammys?
5: Justin Bieber.
0: Wow, your voice changed. Not right, though. It's a team effort going there. Hi, you're on V100. Who's the youngest person to win Album of the Year at the Grammy Awards?
5: Taylor Swift.
0: Not right. That sounds like the same person that just screamed out Justin Bieber. Wonder if they're
1: Could've
0: calling
1: been.
0: On two phones. There's no rule against that. Hi, you're on V100. Who's the youngest person to win Album of the Year at the Grammys?
6: Leah Purcell.
0: No. Hi, you're on V100. Youngest person to win Album of the Year at the Grammys. Who is it?
5: Billie Eilish.
0: That's it. Billie Eilish was 18 years old when she won. All right, number three.
1: What is the one country giant pandas only live in the wild?
5: China.
1: That sounds so weird.
0: I'm sorry, say the answer.
5: China.
0: China is correct.
1: China.
0: Yes, okay. Giant pandas only live in the wild in China.
1: China.
0: Okay,
1: gotcha.
0: I tried to make the question make sense. Evidently, I didn't.
1: It's not computing.
0: Evidently, I failed.
1: Okay.
0: Number four.
1: What type of food is brie?
5: Cheese.
0: Cheese is right. And number five, get it right, and you win.
1: Which ocean is the saltiest?
5: The Pacific.
0: No, that's not right. And your phone just started cutting out here. Who knew there was a saltier ocean? I mean, I don't know, but it's true. All right. Which ocean is the saltiest?
5: The Dead Sea.
0: The Dead Sea. Wrong. Thank you.
1: Which is a sea, obviously.
0: Hi. Which ocean is the saltiest? You're on the air.
7: The Atlantic Ocean.
0: The Atlantic Ocean, yes, is correct.
1: That's how we do it.
0: Yes. Did you know that?
7: I did know that.
0: Okay, I didn't know that. Now it all makes sense as a child going to Myrtle Beach and going like, dang, this water's salty.
1: Salty. Salty.
0: Real, not just salty, but really salty. Yeah. Perhaps the saltiest ocean in the whole world. Right here.
1: In fact, it is.
0: Who knew? All right. Hello, and how are you this morning?
7: I'm doing well. How are you guys today?
0: Oh, we're just great. Can't you tell?
1: Peachy.
0: I mean,
7: peachy.
0: Do you even have to ask? I'm doing.
7: It's a courtesy, Steve.
0: Oh, I know. Well, thank you.
7: Yeah.
0: Yeah, I asked that, and I really don't care. I just want to tell them.
1: Oh,
0: know.
1: My gosh. A horrible thing to say.
0: No. Of course I do. But I wonder how many people do ask it, and they just really don't care because it's just what you say.
1: It's
0: just what you say.
1: Yeah.
0: How you doing?
7: I'm doing well. How have you guys been?
0: I know. That's what I mean.
7: Exactly.
0: I was using that as an example.
7: It's a built-in response.
0: Oh, I'm sorry. I didn't realize that you were like playing along. Okay. Oh. Gotcha. All right. Well, yeah, you do get the Chick-fil-A, which is what I'm sure you were calling for, not just to say hi to us, but we're gonna pretend that you wanted to talk to us too. But
7: it's always a pleasure to talk to you guys.
0: Thank you, and you too. All right, the Chick-fil-A is courtesy of Chick-fil-A at Southridge Center and Chick-fil-A McCorkle Avenue in South Charleston. Thanks, buddy. Hold on just a second.
7: All right, sounds good.
0: All right, be right back, and we will play this again. Five questions tomorrow morning, same time, 7:40 here on V100.
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0: B100. So when we play five questions, and we just did that if you weren't listening, and we play the game every weekday morning at 7:40. Sometimes it's a team effort. You know, you've got people in one vehicle together, and one person answers, and then you go to the next question, and somebody else is shouting out an answer. You're like, wait a minute. That was joking. I said, oh, your voice changed. I knew it was another person. So I heard from the guy, because I thought when I answered the phone, you remember I answered the phone, then I thought it sounded like him again.
1: Yes.
0: He says it was not.
1: It was not.
0: It was not. He said, someday my wife and I will win. Team Reed calling in every morning and getting questions 1 and 2 for the rest of the world.
1: Gotcha.
0: So then I asked him, I said, are you having a tough time progressing past the first two? He says, not always. I've got 4 in a row 3 different times and missed the 5th one. I probably got more than 100 questions right in the last 3 months. I just can't put it all together.
1: Oh, man, that's frustrating.
0: It is the most unfair game on the radio. That's what he said.
1: It'll happen. So stick with it.
0: Well, Team Reed, hang in there. You know, your day is coming. Your day is coming. You know, maybe one day we just do one for Team Reed and go, okay.
1: This is for Team Reed only.
0: Give it your best shot. See how they do. I don't know. But anyway, so that's a fun game. If you're just turning the radio on now and you're not listening at 7:40 or 7:40-ish, you should, because it's just 5 random questions. Like, I didn't know what QR code means, and I learned that by putting these together. That's quick response. Billie Eilish, did you know she's the youngest ever to win Grammy of the Year?
1: I know now.
0: For Album of the Year, I mean.
1: I know now.
0: Yes. Do you know who she dethroned? Come on.
1: I'm thinking Michael Jackson.
0: No,
1: but
0: you're wrong.
1: Album of the Year. Male or female?
0: Taylor Swift was.
1: Okay.
0: Yeah. Giant pandas only live in the wild in China. They live in zoos.
1: Everywhere else.
0: Not everywhere else. Different places. I don't think there's that many giant pandas that are actually in anywhere but China. I think that, you know, we're getting some, right? We had some when we're getting some.
1: We did at the National Zoo, yeah, for sure.
0: I think we're getting some again.
1: Okay.
0: Brie cheese. You ever, well, of course you've eaten Brie because you hang out with all these rich people.
1: Excuse me.
0: Well, isn't that what?
1: You know, poor people eat Brie too.
0: Do they really? I don't know that I ever have Brie cheese. And the last question, I'm teasing you about that, by the way.
1: Okay, good.
0: The last question, which ocean is the saltiest? I thought they were all salty. I didn't know one was saltier than the others. Atlantic is the correct answer. So see, you might learn something.
1: If
0: you're not listening.
1: You might,
0: and then again, you might not. I don't know.
1: You might just listen for fun. That's
0: and
1: okay, too.
0: Tomorrow it'll be 5 random things again. Not the same, of course, so that's why it's fun to listen and play along. And it is the most unfair game on the radio because it all boils down to who gets question number 5 right. That's the winner. You can get all the other ones right, and then you're shamed because you blow the last one, and someone else just gets all the glory. See? All righty. Well, there's probably worse things in life you could do, so we look forward to having you join us weekday mornings. Now we're playing another game called the V100 Secret Sound Game, where we have this sound and a bigger prize than the Chick-fil-A we give away. Not that Chick-fil-A is bad. $1,000 is the current cash jackpot. Can't go any higher, so somebody needs to win it. We'll play it again coming up at 8:20 this morning. Be sure you are signed up as a player if you want to guess the sound. This one, or perhaps the next one, here on V100. Do that at V100.fm.
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0: first time.
1: V100-801. Hang on, a news update on the way. Also, Jenny's random stuff and the V100 secret sound game is back at 820. Another chance to win that $1,000 jackpot.
2: Steve and Jenny in the morning. It's another V100 news update.
3: Good morning with your news headlines. I'm Daniel Woods. Information is still limited after a body was pulled from the Elk River on Saturday. The discovery made around 1 o'clock near the Washington Street Bridge. Charleston City Fire Department crews made the recovery, and the body was taken to the medical examiner. Two are dead after an officer-involved shooting in Parkersburg. It happened Saturday night around 10 o'clock. Investigation is underway. The city of Nitro is preparing for the arrival of hundreds of motorcycles this week. The annual Run for the Wall is due to arrive in Nitro Wednesday evening at Living Memorial Park. A bridge near the entrance of the Kanawha State Forest Campground and Johnson Hollow parking lot is closed until further notice. The Kanawha State Forest Foundation announced Sunday that the West Virginia Department of Highways closed the bridge but did not provide a reason for the decision. And Charleston City Council meets tonight and will be asked to approve a $3.1 million bid for street paving work planned for the city this summer. West Virginia Paving submitted the low bid for that job. With your morning news headlines, I'm Daniel Woods.
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3: 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I'm Daniel Woods. Three more Kanawha Valley teams are headed to the state softball tournament. After this weekend's action, Hurricane beating Riverside to advance in Class Quad A. Herbert Hoover moves on over Shady Spring in AAA. Same goes for Winfield over Lincoln County. 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A busy day coming up across the area. And the Cincinnati Reds are back tonight to take on the Philadelphia Phillies. 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
9: Here's your V100 Metro News forecast. Temperatures today toasty. We're at 91 degrees with sunny skies. Winds out of the southwest at 2 to 5. Tonight, down to 67 the overnight low with partly cloudy skies. Partly to mostly sunny skies for your Tuesday, 91 degrees. And then, unfortunately, the rain moves in. We do need it. Wednesday, 84, 100% chance of rain, showers, and thunderstorms. And then the rain chances continue into your Thursday, Friday, and into your holiday weekend as well, with temperatures in the mid-70s for your Thursday and Friday and the low 80s for your Saturday and Sunday. I'm V100 Metro News meteorologist Brian Hughes.
1: It is 64 degrees at V100, and now here's what's coming up on Jenny's Random Stuff.
10: I will tell you why you need to go outside and just touch some grass. Also, the end of a beer era and the latest celebrity dating rumor.
1: All right, don't go away. That's coming up in just a moment.
10: That's so funny.
1: I've done nothing.
10: Okay.
1: And we're going to have the V... It's just me this morning. And we're going to play the V100 Secret Sound Game coming up at 8:20.

0: I saw that the Michael movie is back in the number one movie slot.
1: Yes, it is.
0: After last weekend. I still haven't gone to see it, but I'm gonna, I promise. All right, Jenny's Random Stuff is next after this V100 traffic update.
1: Still accident-free. We still have stop-and-go traffic, though, on I-64 East as you're coming through downtown Charleston. That should start to ease up here within the next 20 minutes or so. And I know you don't typically maybe take a drive all the way through Kanawha State Forest, but if that's on your plan for some time in the future, make alternate plans because they have closed a bridge on Kanawha State Forest Drive. I can't talk all of a sudden. It's right after Camp Crown Road. And we do have our construction zones, including Boone and Logan counties, delays 119 north and south for milling, paving, guardrail work, and of course that construction zone in Winfield at the Hurricane City Park Bridge. And that's your V100 traffic update. Maybe I was just talking too fast. I don't know.
0: Maybe so. I don't know. But if you're trying to take if you're trying to go over to Hernshaw through Kanawha State Forest, you can't.
1: That's one of my favorite drives, actually.
0: Well, you
1: I
0: can't.
1: Love that drive.
0: Don't do it right now because it's impossible.
1: Okay.
0: But it'll come back at some point. Okay, it is 8:12 now.
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0: And now it's time for Jenny's Random Stuff. 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
1: Touch grass isn't just slang used to tell someone to step away from their screens and to spend time offline. Turns out it's actually solid advice. New research finds regularly spending time in nature can boost body image and also life satisfaction too. This was a huge study involving over 50,000 people. Pabst is ending production of Schlitz beer. It started

0: They're old school restaurant features. So think of the red roof, the red checkered tablecloths, the vinyl booths, the Tiffany style lamps, salad bars, and yes, even the red plastic cups.
1: Well, all right.
0: I know. I loved it like that. There's a rumor going around that Tom Cruise and Pamela Anderson might actually be a thing. He's supposedly reached out to her after seeing her in the movie The Last Showgirl in 2024, and they have been in touch ever since.
1: Yeah, but I thought they said it was not. I thought they'd already said it's not a thing.
0: You know, this is why we call it a rumor,
1: oh,
0: Steve.
1: Okay.
0: Just go with it.
1: Is that what the show's all about, rumors?
0: Rumors.
1: Okay.
0: Here's something new. Pepsi's unveiled three ice cream flavored and inspired flavors. They are cherry and vanilla, raspberry ripple, and salted caramel. The new cola will be sold in 8-packs. Pope Leo was recently talking with children at the Vatican when he stunned everybody when he made that viral 6-7 gesture. The gesture quickly spread online. The kids did the gesture back. Witnesses say it was a warm moment with the kids. I love a pope who can do stuff like that.
1: Yeah.
0: Berkshire Hathaway shareholder recently won an auction for a private lunch with Warren Buffett and Steph Curry. The anonymous winner paid $9 million. The auction benefits the Glide Foundation and Curry's Eat, Learn, Play Foundation. Warren Buffett will match the bid to boost both charities. All right, well, you've heard of senior pranks. This one, not so great. Classes at a South Carolina school were disrupted by a senior prank when several pigs were let inside the school. And yes, the pigs caused damage. Students were sent home early, and police are investigating.
1: I believe I read that was in Bluffton. Is that correct?
0: I can tell you.
1: That's next to...
0: Yes, Bluffton, South Carolina.
1: All right, that's around Hilton Head Island. So that's probably weird for pigs to be running through the school. Maybe not where I grew up in a rural area, you know, where a lot of kids were farm kids.
0: Mm-hmm.
1: But we never had no pigs. We never had any pigs running through our hallways.
0: That's a good thing. Britney Spears has allegedly been banned from Los Angeles's hottest restaurant. Sources say famous people with scandals, no problem. Difficult divas, they deal with that every day. Mm. But Britney's become something very different. Too unpredictable, too chaotic, and honestly too toxic for the room. Hey, that was one of her songs. How apropos. All right, today we are celebrating I Love Reese's Day, International Museum Day, No Dirty Dishes Day, and Visit Your Relatives Day. I would if they were close by.
1: I understand.
0: We're just scattered willy-nilly everywhere.
1: Yep.
0: And that is all.
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5: 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I appreciate that. We've got a V100 secret sound. That one that we're working on to try to give away $1,000. And we're going to go for it again. Coming up next on V100.

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1: I'm sorry. I'm over here trying to get something going, and I covered up the button I needed to click on, so I'm moving stuff out of the way. And yeah, it just seems like it's a Monday around here, you know?
2: I love Monday. Are you kidding me?
1: Well, Mondays, it's just the way I'm handling things. It doesn't seem like I'm handling stuff very well. Perhaps we should talk to Brittany, because Brittany's thinking like, you know, I got stuff to do. Would you please get me on the radio and let me...
2: I'd like to win $1,000.
1: Let me win this $1,000. Right, Brittany?
3: Yes.
1: How are you this morning?
3: Good. How are you all doing?
1: Well, as you can tell, I'm a little, I don't know, a mess, but Jenny seems to have it together over there, so maybe I should
2: seem
1: let
2: to.
1: Maybe she, I should let her run everything over there.
3: But at least one of you does.
1: Yeah, I know. Well, maybe I'll get it by tomorrow. I don't know. All right, Brittany, I've got this sound I'm going to play, and then I'm going to let you take a stab at identifying it, and we'll see what happens, okay?
3: Okay.
1: All right, everybody. And Brittany, listen up. We'll give you a V100 secret sound number 4 now.
0: Here's V100 secret sound number 4. Listen closely.
1: All right, one more time. I'm not doing too well running this stuff over here. One more time. All right, Brittany, save the day. Tell us what it is. And win $1,000. Wait a minute, hold on. Let me officially do this. Brittany. Brittany, it's not your fault. Brittany, for $1,000, what's V100's secret sound number 4?
3: Is it a metal shovel dragging across gravel?
1: A metal shovel dragging across gravel. That's what you said, right?
2: Yes.
3: Yes.
1: No, it's not that.
3: Man.
1: I know.
2: Man.
1: I wanted it so badly for you. But it was not meant to be, evidently. Hey, we could call you again. Well, I know, but I know you'd like to win. We could contact you again, so don't stop listening, okay?
3: Okay, thank you.
1: All right, you're welcome. Have a great day. Thanks for listening. See ya.
3: You too. Bye.
1: Bye now. All right, 220 today with Logan is your next chance.
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1: All right, in case you're late getting to the party this morning, there's been two guesses on the V100 secret sound. Neither correct, but they might help you come up with the right answer to win $1,000. So I'll review both for you coming up next.

0: V100, if you're playing the V100 secret sound game, or if you're thinking like, well, how much could I win? $1,000 if you're not playing, then maybe you want to think about it. It's not too late. You have to sign yourself up to play the game at V100.fm. That's a must, because that's how we can contact our contestants to play at 7:20, 8:20, or 2:20, or 4:20 in the afternoon. Now, we've already had two guesses this morning, neither correct, but Mondays, I know how Mondays go, because I'm having one. Can you tell?
1: And I'm not. Can you tell?
0: I mean, it's not bad. It's just, you know, I feel a little off from the weekend. I'm a little tired from the weekend. Traveled over the weekend. Then I went to a dance recital last night. Oh, I'll have to talk about that in a second.
1: Oh, yeah.
0: That was fun. It was good. But here you go. Here's the two answers if you're kind of like late to, as I say, to the party. I don't know how many times I've overused.
1: Are you late or fashionably late? Because there's a difference.
0: Well, it's a term, Jenny. Like, if let's just say if you miss the two guesses at 7:20 and 8:20, how about that?
1: That's a better way to say it.
2: I agree with Jenny.
0: All right, here's the sound.
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0: All right, here's what it is not.
4: Dropping silverware in a sink.
0: All right, it is not dropping silverware in a sink. Did you hear that?
1: Yes.
0: Okay. It's also not this.
5: Is it a metal shovel dragging across gravel?
0: No.
1: It's not.
0: It's not.
5: Is it a metal shovel dragging across gravel?
0: Just in case you're thinking, like, I didn't hear what she said. No, it's neither of those answers or anything else. Because if it had been something that someone had guessed, well, guess what? They'd have won the money and we wouldn't be talking about this. We might be talking about another sound. But let's get this one done first. All right, so the next chance comes up at 2:20 this afternoon with Logan Scott here on V100 for $1,000. Anything else I need to mention?
1: No.
0: Yeah, I did say sign yourself up if you haven't to play at V100.fm.
1: Yes.
0: Did I say that?
1: You did.
0: You sure?
1: Uh-huh.
0: All right. Well, good luck to you. It's 8:40, 20 minutes till 9.
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0: V100. It's almost 8:50. We'll get the V100 9 a.m. commercial free all music hour going in just a moment. Jenny, you remember I told you that a lady texted and said that the Route 34 around Winfield had some paving going on?
1: Yes. I didn't see anything.
0: Well, I don't. She's, refresh your screen because she sent me an image from 511 that's horrendous. So anyway, she said it was on Route 35. I'm sorry, Route 34 near the Route 35 interchange.
1: Okay.
0: Yeah, and coming over from Winfield, coming over from 817, like you're headed toward Taze Valley, that's just one long streak of red.
1: Oh, yeah, I see it now. Okay.
0: Did you maybe misunderstand what I said?
1: I don't think I did, but earlier it wasn't there, so there was nothing red the last time I checked, but it's red now, so that means lots of traffic.
0: Okay. Yeah, and it's looks like it's worse coming from Winfield going toward Taze Valley.
1: Yeah, so southbound.
0: But also still kind of slow going if you're coming from Taze Valley over, like, by the 35 interchange there over toward Winfield.
1: Correct.
0: All right, so there, yes. And I, Megan's who sent that. Megan, I'm sorry.
1: I'm sorry I missed it, Megan. It's my job to do traffic, and I failed you miserably
0: perhaps
1: today.
0: Perhaps it's Monday. Maybe that's the reason you're having a struggle over there. Maybe you just weren't.
1: No, I love Monday.
0: Maybe you just weren't. I know you do. That's what you say. I don't believe you always.
1: Believe it.
0: Maybe you just weren't listening to me.
1: That could be true. That's probably it right there.
0: If you're sitting there stuck in traffic because, we didn't help.
1: Just say Jenny, okay? It's fine.
0: Well, I'm trying to,
1: Yeah, I'll accept responsibility.
0: Lighten the burden on you.
1: It's okay.
0: So we didn't help you out here.
1: Sorry.
0: If you're making faces now, I'm sorry. All righty. Try to do better, Jenny, tomorrow, okay?
1: I'll try, but I'm not making any promises.
0: All right.
1: And I've had one full cup of coffee, too.
0: Why not have some more? It's more, you're allowed. I heard somebody say the other day, up to 5 cups of coffee a day, fine and dandy.
1: Just one for me. That's really it.
0: Okay.
1: I used to drink up to 5 a day, but not anymore.
0: All right. By the way, speaking of Winfield, that's what disc jockeys like to go. Speaking of whatever, the Kelly Boggs Dance Studio main headquarters, even though they have a location in downtown Charleston, I walk by there all the time over there in Virginia. But the main headquarters is in Winfield. They had their 47th annual recital last night.
1: Awesome.
0: And it was incredibly good. It really was. Why are you laughing?
1: I love the little kid dance recital.
0: It wasn't just little kids.
1: I know. They do all the different classes.
0: They have older students, too. And I'm telling you right now, the older students, the competition students, and I'm just going to say the whole thing, what a production. And I know you're thinking, someone's going, wait a minute, aren't you the guy that said at one time years ago that you would never want to be at a dance recital? I might have said that. But guess what? That's before I had grandchildren.
1: Yes, and now
0: things change.
1: That's right.
0: And I went to the Christmas one, and it was fantastic. And I went to this one last night at the Clay Center. Oh, it really was super good. Very talented people or young people that are in it. And, of course, the little ones are just cute as a button and are out there going like, I don't know what to do.
1: I don't know why I'm standing on this stage. I don't know what to do.
0: There was one that came out after the group, because they kind of got probably pushed out there,
1: you're on now.
0: Like, you can do it. Go on out there. And she comes out and she took one look at the crowd and she leaves. And she walked right back
1: off. She's like, I'm not doing this.
0: And then later she came back out again and participated. Oh, it's just so cute, all of them.
1: Now, if you missed that one last night that Steve was in attendance, I am 100% sure the Charleston Ballet's recital is coming up.
0: Oh, I bet that's good.
1: And just for fun, I just pulled up their website, and there's Anne-Marie Snyder in the very first picture dancing.
0: Right.
1: Our friend, yes.
0: Yeah, for those of you who don't know, that's somebody we know. But she's a professional now,
1: yeah,
0: right?
1: She made dance part of her career.
0: Yeah, she did.
1: And has the cutest baby now.
0: All right.
1: My goodness.
0: Okay, well, enough of us and more of the music that you are tuned in for this morning for the V100 9 a.m. Commercial Free All Music Hour after this.
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0: B100, that's Choosing Texas, Ella Langley. So who is Ella Langley? Well, she did not grow up in Texas. She grew up in Alabama. She's been performing since she was a child, went to Auburn University, and that song, Choosing Texas, recently hit number one on the Billboard country music chart. How about that? Pretty impressive. Another impressive individual, Jenny Murray, back at 10, and we regroup together, Jenny and I do, tomorrow morning starting at 5:30.
1: Hey, it's Logan Scott at V100. Get ready, Charleston. 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

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Yeah, so do I.

0: 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Hi, it's Jenny Murray. 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
7: V100 Charleston weather. 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Lots of sunshine for us today. We're going to heat up to 91 degrees. Pretty much the same thing tomorrow. Sunny and hot, high 91. And a cloudy Wednesday. We'll see rain and thunderstorms with a high of 84. Now let's kick off another long set of more music and better variety with Smash Mouth.

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8: 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Well, if you need some vitamin D, get outside today. It's going to be nice and sunny with a high of 91. Sunny and hot tomorrow, high 91 again. And then Wednesday, big change. Cloudy with rain and thunderstorms and a high of 84. Now we're kicking off another long set of more music and better variety with Pink.

V100, more music and better variety. Here's Elton John and the lady who's banned from several hottie-totty Los Angeles restaurants. Yeah, Britney Spears.

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1: B100 More Music and Better Variety. Miley Cyrus to get her star on the Hollywood Walk of Fame. That's happening this Friday.

0: B100 more music and better variety. Well, there is no denying that Tom Cruise is a pretty big star, and apparently he is going to be performing his own dangerous stunts again for Top Gun 3. Sources say there's a real sense of unease behind all this excitement, but Tom has built his reputation on pushing physical limits. At this stage, though, in his life, the margin for error is much, much smaller. I agree. There's a margin of error for me just walking down the hall.
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6: This is J.B. 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

0: 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Countdown is on to Madonna's new album. It will be released in July. It's Confessions from the Dance Floor 2. So I'm guessing it'll be a great album to dance to.
1: Hey, it's Logan Scott at V100. Get ready, Charleston. The most exciting splash in West Virginia is back. 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
2: This is J.B. 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I'll always fight for common sense policies that allow our children and grandchildren to stay right here at home to live and work. Jobs, infrastructure, and schools. That's what matters most. This is J.B. Akers. Thank you again for your vote. It's an honor to represent you. 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
0: 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Lots of sunshine today. We'll warm up to 91 degrees. Sunny and hot tomorrow, high 91. Cloudy with rain and thunderstorms Wednesday, high 84. 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

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I would like to win that. I'm not allowed to play, but you are allowed to play. 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

0: 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Well, you might be able to touch this, but here's the rule of thumb. 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Well, we got a lot of folks graduating from high school. If you're headed off to college or maybe a technical school, here are the degrees that pay the most over time: engineering and architecture. Also, business and economics. And this last one kind of surprised me a little bit: security and protective services.
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6: This is J.B. Akers, one of your Kanawha County delegates. 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Jobs, infrastructure, and schools. That's what matters most. This is J.B. Akers. Thank you again for your vote. 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

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Here's Olivia Dean, who says she has one goal when she writes her music. She just wants people to feel good about it. Here's So Easy, B100.

0: B100, more music and better variety. There's Prince. Hi, it's Jenny Murray. Nice to have you here. If you are listening when you first get up in the morning, well, you know what we're all about on the Steve and Jenny Show. Having fun, giving you good information, and of course, our favorite thing is when we play that five questions game right around 7:40. We call it the most unfair game on the radio. Some days it is, and some days it isn't. But make sure you tune in so you can play and win something delicious from Chick-fil-A.
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5: This is J.B. 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
7: 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Lots of sunshine heading our way today. We'll see a high of 91 tomorrow. Pretty much a repeat of today. Sunny and hot with a high 91. And then things change Wednesday. Cloudy with rain and thunderstorms. A 100% chance of getting wet on Wednesday with a high of 84. Now we're kicking off another long set of more music and better variety with Maroon 5.

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100. Welcome to Monday. I'm Logan Scott. Hope you had a great, wonderful weekend hanging out with you till about 7 o'clock for the V100 Afternoon Drive Home Show, powered by Better Homes and Gardens Real Estate Central. 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
2: 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It's written by Howie and Better Than Ezra frontman Kevin Griffin. Also features the London Session Orchestra. It's Howie Day, Collide. Today's 2 o'clock 2K Song of the Day from 2004 on V100. The

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2: 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How are you?
1: 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How are you doing?
2: I'm well. Hopefully going to make you $1,000 richer.
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2: 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And are you ready to play the V100 Secret Sound game?
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2: Here it is again. All right, Tara, for $1,000. What is V100 Secret Sound number 4?
1: Is it dropping coins into a coin meter?
2: Dropping coins into a coin meter. Is that your guess?
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1: 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Thank you.
2: You're welcome. Bye-bye. 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That's coming up at 4:20 this afternoon. You want in to win the cash? 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
3: So I know what you're thinking. When is someone going to win that V100 Secret Sound number 4? 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I hope you win. Also tomorrow, 5 questions at 7:40. Jenny's random stuff. There's good news and the Confidence Elementary kids doing the Pledge of Allegiance. That'll be at 6:40 here in the morning.
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0: four Kanawha County delegates. Thank you to everyone who supported me in the primary election. 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I will always fight for common sense policies that allow our children and grandchildren to stay right here at home to live and work. Jobs, infrastructure, and schools. That's what matters most. This is J.B. Akers. Thank you again for your vote. It's an honor to represent you. 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
5: 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Partly sunny skies this afternoon, high of 92. Tonight, partly cloudy, low of 67. Tomorrow, mostly sunny skies, high of 94. 89 right now in St. Albans, 88 here at the V100 studios in downtown Charleston. Let's kick off another long set now with Tayo Cruz on...

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11: This is J.B. 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Jobs, infrastructure, and schools. That's what matters most. This is J.B. Akers. Thank you again for your vote. 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Akers for West Virginia.
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What did you see at the box office over the weekend? Well, Michael came in at number one. Devil Wears Prada 2 came in at number two. Let me get out and check both of these movies out. What'd you see? Which one's your favorite? Text me 304-345-8100. Here's Sugar Ray. Hey!

V100 today is I Love Reese's Day, International Museum Day, No Dirty Dishes Day. I need to go home and do dishes then, and Visit Your Relatives Day. And next Monday is Memorial Day.

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1: It's the V100 Afternoon Drive Home Show, powered by Better Homes and Gardens Real Estate Central. I'm Logan Scott. Thanks so much for hanging out with me on a Monday. And Men's Fitness Magazine says a recent study published by Science Direct reveals that just 1 to 2 minutes of exercise an hour can improve one's health. Researchers say this small amount of time working out improves heart health and blood sugar levels. They studied about 470 people and found

stair climbing and body weight training are perfect little exercises. So get out and move. The weather's nice. Maybe a little too hot today, but maybe this evening go out and get some steps in. All right, forecast is on.

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3: 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This is J.B. 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
0: 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Partly cloudy tonight, low 67. Tomorrow, mostly sunny skies, high 94. Tomorrow night, mostly cloudy, then slight chance of thunderstorms, low 68. And Wednesday, showers likely, then showers in the afternoon, high of 86. 90 right now in Hurricane, 89 here at the V100 studios in downtown Charleston. Let's kick off another long set now with Nick Jonas.

V 176% of people have an exit fund in case they split from their partner. A lot of these people have 10 grand in an exit fund. That's interesting. Here's The Weeknd on V 100.

Home show powered by Better Homes and Gardens Real Estate Central. It's your boy Logan Scott. Thanks for being here on a Monday. So one of the fastest ways to seem more attractive is surprisingly simple. Just put your phone down. Yeah, I struggle with that sometimes. You know, checking work emails, responding to texts, checking Facebook. Hard to do sometimes. Joe Bros are on V100.

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0: 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Ooh, I gotta have faith. Because I gotta have faith. I gotta have faith.
1: 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And tick season is early this year, and the Northeast leads the U.S. in ER visits for tick bites already. Records show it's the highest number of visits since 2017. The CDC has already put a warning up about the pests that carry Lyme disease. Here are some tips about dealing with ticks. 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All right, hang tight. V100 Secret Sound Games on the way. 420 final guests of the day, The Fray, Olivia Rodrigo, and more music coming up next right here on V100.
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2: 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Well, Shania Twain recently dropped hints about performing at Harry Styles' wedding. Twain says she is flattered by the chatter. There is no official confirmation yet. Olivia Dean was doing a recent interview with Nylon.com. when she said she loves pushing the envelope with her fashion choices. She says, I used to come to the fitting and be like, oh God, I can't wear that. And now it's like, can I wear that? I love the challenge. Olivia Rodrigo tells Vogue magazine that she never wants to be 17 again. She says, sometimes I meet a 17 or an 18-year-old nowadays and I'm like, wow, you're such a baby. When I was 17, I was going through a breakup, working a full-time job, making an album, a student in high school, and taking like 3 AP classes. Looking back, I will always think, wow, life will never be as hard as it was when I was 17. Finally, Bruno Mars tells People magazine that he won't deny that he is good looking. He says, I definitely don't plead

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3: V100 Charleston Weather. 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Partly cloudy tonight, low 67. Tomorrow, mostly sunny, high 94. Tomorrow night, mostly cloudy, then slight chance of thunderstorms, low of 68. Wednesday, showers likely, then showers in the afternoon, high 86. 93 right now in Dunbar, 92 here at the V100 Studios in downtown Charleston. Let's kick off another long set now with Ellie Goulding.

V100. There is still no winner in the V100 secret sound game for sound number 4. Back tomorrow morning, 7:20 with Steve and Ginny to play. 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Here's Billie Eilish on the V100 afternoon.

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That Papa John's garlic sauce that you love, well, it's coming to grocery stores and bottled in bottles. I'm here for it. Love it. Put it on everything. Kid Leroy, Bieber. It's V100. I do.

0: 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So regularly spending time in nature leads to higher levels of life satisfaction, new research finds. The largest study of its kind involves over 50,000 people from 58 countries, and it shows contact with nature helps people develop a more positive body image. Having that higher self-compassion promotes greater body appreciation and life satisfaction. So get out and about. Enjoy that sunshine and warm weather. All right, let's grab another check of V100 traffic.
1: With your traffic update, I'm Ryan Nicholson. There's only one accident to report on. That's at 2700 Mountaineer Boulevard in South Charleston. For more traffic tips, go to WV511.org. Once again, from the WCHS Traffic Studios, I'm Ryan Nicholson.
0: Thanks, Ryan. We'll grab another check of V100 traffic coming up around 520.
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0: Lightning, but some states are riskier than others. A new study analyzes data on lightning strikes in the U.S. in the last 20 years to identify the most lightning-prone states. Florida tops the list, averaging about 1.2 million lightning strikes each year, thanks to its combo of heat, humidity, and sea breezes. Oh, I love me a good beach thunderstorm. How about you? Craving one of those in July when I'm at Myrtle Beach. All right, hang tight. Forecast is on the way, and let's grab another check of V100 traffic now.
1: With your traffic update, I'm Ryan Nicholson. There's only one accident to report on. That's at 2700 Mountaineer Boulevard in South Charleston. For more traffic tips, go to WV511.org. Once again, from the WCHS Traffic Studios, I'm Ryan Nicholson.
0: Thanks, Ryan. We'll grab our final check of V100 traffic coming up at 5:50.
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4: 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Jenny's random stuff. 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
0: 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Partly cloudy tonight, low 67. Tomorrow, mostly sunny skies, high 94. Tomorrow night, mostly cloudy, then slight chance of thunderstorms, low 68. And Wednesday, showers likely, then showers in the afternoon, high of 86. 91 right now in Clinton Denon, 90 here at the V100 Studios in downtown Charleston. Let's kick off another long set now with Kid Rock and Sheryl Crow.

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1: 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There's only one accident to report on. That's at 2700 Mountaineer Boulevard in South Charleston. For more traffic tips, go to WV511.org. Once again, from the WCHS Traffic Studios, I'm Ryan Nicholson.
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1: Hiya, my name's Sienna Spyro. 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
2: This is J.B. 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
3: 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Disaster can strike anytime. 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Now in the heart of the Mountain State, partly cloudy skies tonight, low 67. Tomorrow, mostly sunny, high 94. Tomorrow night, mostly cloudy, then slight chance of thunderstorms, low 68. Wednesday, showers likely, then showers in the afternoon, high 86. Sitting at 90 right now in Nitro, 89 here at the V100 studios in downtown Charleston. Let's kick off another long set now with Sean Mendez.

V100, I'm Logan Scott. Thanks so much for hanging out with me. Best way to start your day, Steve and Ginny. They're back at 5:30 tomorrow, and they have the five questions game, 7:40. 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

0: Scott, and I'm out the door. Thanks for being here for the V100 Afternoon Drive Home Show, powered by Better Homes and Gardens Real Estate Central. 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
11: 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That's what matters most. This is J.B. Akers. Thank you again for your vote. 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Akers for West Virginia.
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0: 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More music and better variety. You're listening to Night Mode with Just Jamie. Happy to be here with you after a long weekend. Here's Alex Warren now with Ordinary. V100.
1: They say the holy water's watered down, and this town's lost its faith. 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

0: 100 more music and better variety. Just Jamie with you. Well, it is senior prank season, and I got to tell you, I love a good senior prank. There was a South Carolina high school that was recently disrupted by a senior prank because a bunch of pigs were let loose inside the high school. Now, all the pigs are okay. None of them were harmed. None of them died. The pigs are good. The school did suffer some damage, however. It's covered in pee and worse. The police are investigating, and it triggered a very specific memory for me. Senior year, our principal sat down the entire senior class and said the difference between a prank and vandalism is whether or not we call the police. So I guess this one was considered vandalism. Here's the thing, though. Our senior prank was we painted the entire parking lot, the ground black, so there were no lines anymore and nobody knew where to park. And how were we supposed to know he was going to call the police for that? I mean, yes, maybe, yeah, maybe we should have known. V100.
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A low of about 70 this evening. It was a hot one today, and it's warm overnight. Tomorrow, a high of 94, a near record high. We can expect some thunderstorms in the afternoon tomorrow. More rain and thunderstorms on Wednesday with a high of 81. 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

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At 6:50, they give you a reason to feel good, and they're just a hoot. 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

0: friend. Lean on me, V100, more music and better variety. Word is Britney Spears has allegedly been banned from some LA restaurants, like not just like one chain of restaurants, but several restaurants. A source says famous people with scandals, no problem, difficult. 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But Britney has become something very different. She's too unpredictable and chaotic and causes scenes. So I hope this isn't true because I think it's just Britney being Britney. You know, it's who she is. V100.
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